0: Oh yes, thank you. How about you? Yes. I'm having a lovely time.
1: Okay. Yeah, I wandered around yesterday, down to the multicoloured sheep and that. And some girls dressed up funny on the stage in the middle of the water. I thought that's where I was playing. But no. A miracle if this works.

0: 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How about you? Yes. I'm having a lovely time.
1: Okay. Yeah, I wandered around yesterday, down to the multicoloured sheep and that. And some girls dressed up funny on the stage in the middle of the water. I thought that's where I was playing. But no. A miracle if this works.

0: Oh yes, thank you. How about you? Yes. I'm having a lovely time.
1: Oh yeah, okay. Yeah, I wandered around yesterday, down to the multicoloured sheep and that. And some girls dressed up funny on the stage in the middle of the water. I thought that's where I was playing. But no. A miracle if this works.

0: Oh, yes, thank you. How about you? Yes. I'm having a lovely time.
1: Okay. Yeah, I was wandering around yesterday, down to the multicoloured sheep and that. And some girls dressed up funny on the stage in the middle of the water. I thought that's where I was playing. But no. A miracle if this works.

sexual behavior. The constant struggle ensures my insanity. Passing the ignorance ensures the struggle for my family. We're hungry, beware of our appetite. Distant drums ringing news of a kill tonight. The kill which I share with my passengers. We take our fill, take our fill, take our fill. I stand firm for our soil. Liquor I come for, so they juice me, seduce me. Dress me up in stitzy. Confused by different memories. Details of Asian remedies. Conversations of what should become of enemies. My brain thinks bomb-like. So I listen, he's a conkite. And as I grow collective. Before the move, sit on the perspective. Mr. Quail in the crevice and watches from the precipice. Imperial passage. Heat from the sun someday slowly passes. Until then, you have to live with yourself. Until then, you have to live with yourself.

my brain thinks bomb like bomb like my brain thinks bomb like bomb like.